Stai ascoltando Nova Radio, 101.5 a Firenze, 87.8 in Mugello, novaradio.info in streaming e Nova Radio in DAB.

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shotguns, rifles, etc., law books, tape recorders, well-disciplined the way we set it up.

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Music is a dark sound, yet even hope prevails, even if it is a lone piano in a war-ravaged room.

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You just slip out the back, Jack.

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0: songs I used to know. Spring up sweet, swing low. Spread their warmth across my throat. And no too young, and no too choke.
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plain, and I'm as worn as a two-tied shoe. As I wake and find the day half gone, night she's the one.